0: The sound you just heard was the sound of the cavalry charge. It was not sounded on an ordinary bugle nor blown by an insignificant bugle. It's one of the most incredible sequences in recorded history. The bugler's name, Kenneth Lanfrey. He is the man who sounded the famous charge of the Light Brigade in the year 1854.
1: What is love?
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1: These porridge hot, these porridge cold.

0: Today we're doing something very interesting. Covering something that you would find on the table of a working man, even a poor person. We're going to be doing a pease pudding. Thanks for joining us today on 18th Century Cooking with James Townsend. Peas in the 18th century can be really tricky, how they show up in the cookbooks. Because at least today, in where we live, when somebody says peas, they immediately green peas come to mind, garden peas. But in the 18th century, in all these references to peas, the peas don't always mean green peas. They don't always mean garden peas. Sometimes they mean a field pea. Something like maybe today the closest thing that easily comes to mind is black-eyed peas, which are really beans, right? Well, in the 18th century, peas are a very common food for poor people, and those peas were usually field peas. And that's what we're going to be covering today. And you can see kind of what we've got here for peas. They don't look anything, well, these kind of look like peas. But they're green, but on the inside, underneath this little covering, we've actually got a yellow pea under that. There are many different kinds of field peas in the 18th century, and the names are all over the place. They're fun. Blue peas, white peas, fat marrow peas. So they had all these different kinds of peas. So today, for our peas pudding, what we're going to be using are yellow split peas. Probably one of the closest things that you might find in a grocery store today that will be the equivalent to the standard field pea of the 18th century. So for today's recipe, we're just really going to need just a few things. We've got some peas. We've got some yellow split peas already soaked, and it's about 1 pound of peas. We've got some salt. We've got some pepper. We've got a little bit of butter here, and you're going to need a pudding bag. You can use one of our linen cloths or any kind of natural fiber cloth and a good string to tie it up with. William Ellis's directions for this pea pudding are very, very simple. We just need to pre-soak our peas. And actually, depending on the kind of peas you have, it kind of takes more or less soaking. These yellow split peas generally only take an hour or two, and then they've soaked up one pea. If you have other peas, that soak time may vary. But all we need to do is really just pour our peas into our pudding bag.
1: This recipe comes from William Ellis's Country Housewife and Family Companion from about 1750.
0: You definitely want to use some kind of natural fiber, not cheesecloth, because that doesn't have a tight enough texture. There we go. I tied this off securely, and I'm going to leave just a little bit of room for growth in the bag. Not too much. You need to make sure to have a pot of boiling water. This will fit into easily and be completely submerged. Now, he says when you're two-thirds or three-quarters of the way with boiling this, take it out of your boiling water and mash it up. What we want to do is break up the peas so that they turn into their pudding faster. And when they are beaten up enough, they've broken up, and I think part of his instructions are because the peas that he was using weren't necessarily split peas, but whole peas, and they'll take a lot more breaking up, breaking them to turn into a homogeneous mixture. Split peas, probably
2: nearly. What up, Zimmer?

0: people say. Here in Frogland, we always eat our porridge because it keeps us frogs real peaceful like.
1: In my land, my people eat dung porridge, and I don't know what's in it. But Yellow Soul is so violent, and we are so peaceful. 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
2: 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You know your parents wouldn't like
3: it. They softened it, I heard, but I was not involved. Just look, you know, I have my own ideas. He's not going into Ukraine, okay? Just so you understand. He's not going to go into Ukraine, all right? You can mark it down, you can put it down, you can take it anywhere.
4: He's already there.
3: Well, he's there in a certain way, but I'm not there yet. And frankly, that whole part of the world is a mess. And all of the power of NATO, he's going away. He takes Crimea, and all of this, from what I've heard, would rather be with Russia than where they were. But I was not involved.
5: Get along with Russia.
3: But I was not involved.
5: Get along with Russia.
3: But I was not involved.
5: Get along with Russia.
3: But I was not involved.
5: Get along with Russia.
3: But I was not involved.
5: Otherwise, we're just going to go it alone. But going it alone means going it with lots of other men.

0: very stupid, I can tell you that. It wasn't very stupid, I can tell you that.
1: С пониженной социальной ответственностью.

0: been lying in the corpse position for
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0: Nicely relaxed.
1: So you should now be nicely relaxed and ready to begin your session.
0: Listen carefully to my instructions.
1: Listen carefully to my instructions.
0: Listen carefully to my instructions.
1: And do all
0: listen carefully to my instructions.
1: And do all.

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1: Yeah. What was it?
0: Some sort of comet.
2: Comet?
1: Comet?
0: Comet.
1: Well,
0: shooting star, something.
1: Meteor.
3: And tower to the 2101. Pretty much right where we're.

0: Roger that. Call the 401 heavy. 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
1: Speed 20, left 401. Actually, we're not in our emergency position.
0: All right, roger that. Then airspeed is your discretion.
1: You're not in emergency, correct?
0: Oh, you're not in emergency?
1: Negative. No, we have an engine failure, but we're not in emergency.
0: Oh, not in emergency. Okay, just so an engine failure, but you're not in emergency. Are you overweight landing, they want to know?
1: Not at all. No, not even that.
0: Not even that?
1: No.
0: All right.
1: Otherwise, we get to the floor, too.
0: Oh, yeah, no, it's all right. Either way, you're going to get in a timely manner. So how about you turn right 010, general, clear for 4 left.

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1: Tons of 401 heavy cane tower, 10601, runway 4 left, clear to land.
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1: 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Cross 3 3 6 6 9 miles to touchdown, contact the tail under 05. Cross 3 3 6 6 9 miles to touchdown, contact the tail under 05.

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1: Burn him!
0: And here at Raytheon, we like to pride ourselves on being the world market leader in nuclear annihilation systems.

0: tablet picking up device. 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
1: Very well. We have pea soup, tomato soup, or vegetable soup.
2: Tomato soup, please.
1: Mm-hmm. And follow.
2: Meat pie, veal cutlet, lamb chop, Adam, pork chop.
1: This is supposed to be a happy
2: roast steak, lamb, roast beef. I think I'd like a grilled steak with mashed potatoes and some spinach.
1: Oh, sorry, madam, but the spinach is finished. You can have cabbage, peas, carrots, beans, French beans, or a green salad.
2: Let me have a green salad, then.
1: Yes, and what do you want for dessert?
2: I want apple pie with cheese and a cup of coffee.
1: Very good.

0: What does it weigh? I mean, what is
1: the smallest mouse humans weigh only 30 grams.
0: Even though this mouse lemur looks like other mouse lemurs, in fact, it is a recently evolved, distinct species. The other interesting thing that's recently been discovered about these sorts of lemurs is they're a more species than we thought.
1: In the past, we just thought that there are only two species of mouse lemurs, but we just discovered new species of the mouse lemurs, and this is one.
0: The appearance is superficially very similar.
1: Yeah, there are more than 20 different mouse lemurs in the island of Madagascar.
0: And are they only found in the rainforest, or can they survive in the cleared forest?
1: Mouse lemur, you can.

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0: In traffic, tooting on the hooter, no, think.
1: Get a motor scooter.
0: But if it's the open road you like, get a motorbike.
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1: Right. Then returns to his shop. He's just about to enter when Nick Fisher approaches. Hello, Mr. Munnings. 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Why, yes, I was just going to phone the mayor about them. 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
1: Badges? 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
1: 10 cents?
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0: pass I me tell Jade.
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1: Right now I'm on a dread note and I nana, I meet her, you know. 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
1: This afternoon we have for you some audio retreats and delight. Make your ears ring. And so sit back with a nice cup of tea, and if it's early July, have a slice of your favorite cake and listen to it.

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0: it, and after that I put it in the store. 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

0: shall never see. 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For one thing, he's yellow. 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Me, King Buxton the First. Me.
1: Don't forget me, cat.
0: Oh, no, madam. 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No, certainly not, madam.
1: Good. I wouldn't like you to get ideas about your station until you've completed everything I require to be done.
0: Oh, your servant, madam.
1: I hope so.
0: But not for long, no, madam. You're gonna say no.

0: Well, what was I doing awake when I should have been asleep and dreaming, if you see what I mean? What had woken me up? Now, I don't often get confused, but this was very confusing. I got out of bed and wandered about. Now, this is also very unusual, because if there's one thing I don't do, it's wander about in the middle of the night. Well, you never know what you're going to meet, do you? Especially around here. Well, the next thing that happened was a noise. Terrifying. I'm not even frightened.
1: Master, can we listen to the radiogram?

0: is one story that has always been the need I am about.
1: That's the sound of the police.
0: For most people, the police are seen as a force for good.
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1: Pickle herring.
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strong. Is it a mine? 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

0: one fan to a common ducting or details relating to your type of fan. 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If you require technical assistance in relation to the installation of industrial products, please press 4. 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If you have already requested a site visit and would like to discuss further, please press 6 and have your reference handy. If you would like to be put through to any other department, please press 7. To hear these options again, please press 8. 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If you have already requested a site visit and would like to discuss further, please press 6 and have your reference handy. If you would like to be put through to any other department, please press 7. To hear these options again, please press 8. We also have more details relating to our most common asked questions on humidity controlled fans, connecting one fan to a common ducting, or details relating to your type of fan.
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1: What do you want? Friday. Actually, you know what? No, we're going to Jamaica now.
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1: 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Have a care. And listen to what I say.
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